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Hallelujah. Good morning, everyone. And I'd like to specially welcome you to this amazing and beautiful service with our man of God, esteemed Pastor Archie Aseme. 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I'd like to encourage you, as we pray, pray with us, as we worship, worship with us. And when our man of God, esteemed Pastor Archie Aseme, will be sharing God's word, I want you to listen with rapt attention, because God is bringing you a special word that will turn your life around forever. Praise the Lord. I also want to remind you that the Love in Action service continues today. Glory! 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And the second venue is the Main Hall, People's Club International Headquarters, Kilometer 3, Onitsha, Owerri Road, also here in Onitsha. Come and witness the love of Christ in demonstration. Glory to God. Please, for more inquiries, call this number, 070-33-00-4456. Praise the Lord. Right now, we're going to worship God in songs as we welcome the Love Word singers to lead us in a session of praise and worship. Praise the Lord.

Glory, glory, glory, glory. Good morning, everyone, and welcome to church. My name is Pastor Archie Aseme. I am your pastor. Welcome to church today. Wherever you are participating, online or on radio, and those of you here in the auditorium, you are welcomed in Jesus' name. Amen. I encourage you to stay tuned the next couple of minutes, those of you on radio, those of you online. The next couple of minutes will be a great investment into your future and your fellowship with God. You surely will be blessed. Let us pray. Thank you, Holy Spirit. Thank you for your love. Thank you for your guidance. Thank you for your counsel. Thank you for your leadership. Thank you, Lord. You are holy. You are righteous. You are dependable. You are trustworthy. You are faithful, Lord. We are grateful. Thank you for your awesome ministry, the city of the living God. Every prayer receives answers. Every desire is established. Every expectation comes to pass. Not one person will live here the way they came. Everyone is upgraded. Everyone receives greater grace, greater glory, greater accomplishment will follow today, greater relevance, greater influence. In the name of the Lord Jesus, your mighty power is working. In every life participating in this service today, everyone is anointed to receive and respond to your word in faith, in meekness and gladness. Everyone will be converted to the word of God. We'll live here in the realms of glory, bearing fruits of righteousness. We pray with thanksgiving in the mighty name of Jesus Christ. Amen. Shout glory. Say with me, I am the express image of the invisible God. I was made alive with Christ. I resurrected with Christ. I ascended with Christ. And I'm seated with Christ at the right hand of the Father in the heavenly Jerusalem. I'm an heir of God, a joint heir with Christ. All that pertains to the Father God belongs to me. All that pertains to the Lord Jesus belongs to me. And all that pertains to the Holy Ghost belongs to me. I'm a king, sitting on God's throne, reigning in life, ruling my world. All things are mine. I have incalculable riches. I have exhaustless riches. I have aguagu money. I walk in prosperity. I walk in surplus. I walk in abundance. In the name of Jesus, I will never be poor. I do not lack any good thing. I have everything. In the name of Jesus, I'm rich. I have supernatural supply. In trillions, in billions, in millions. Aguagu money. My money does not finish. I receive my daily allocation. Right now, I receive my daily allocation. The allocation for today, I receive it now. In Jesus' name, I'm sowing my seeds. I'm paying my bills. I'm executing my projects in the name of Jesus. I'm offering my sacrifices on the altar of God. Amazing things are happening in the name of Jesus. Divine health works in me. I don't get sick. I don't die. I will not die. I'm alive forevermore. I'm alive forevermore.
I'm alive forevermore. From the crown of my head to the soles of my feet, divine health works in me. Eternal life works in me. Every cell of my body, every organ of my body, every system of my body, from the crown of my head to the soles of my feet, you are all right. You are all functioning well. In the name of Jesus, my blood pressure, you are normal. Sugar level, you are normal. Cholesterol, you are normal. Circulatory system, reproductive system, every system, you are normal. In the name of Jesus, amen. Glory. Amen. You may be seated. Glory to God. Good morning, everyone. So good to see you. Life is beautiful. And a beautiful life. When I say life is beautiful, you say the beautiful life is mine. Life is beautiful. Yes. Say thank you, Lord, for making my life so beautiful. I have a beautiful life. My life is beautiful. I'm grateful. Hallelujah. Glory to God. The Lord has said everyone a millionaire. Yes, yes, yes, yes. Every millionaire a billionaire. Yes, yes, yes, yes, yes, yes, yes. Yes. And every billionaire a trillionaire. Yes, yes, yes, yes, yes, yes, yes, yes, yes. Yes. You are all wealthy. Say I'm wealthy. I'm rich. Yes. Praise God. Wherever you're hearing my voice, I am inviting you. Come and be a part of Love in Action. Come and experience the love of Christ today in Christ Embassy Mega Church. We're going to be feeding everybody again today. And then, of course, healthcare, eye care, child care for children. Amazing blessings. Remember, the venue is Christ Embassy Mega Church, 66 Limca Road, Old Road, Bor in Onitsha. 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Glory! 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Hallelujah! 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So I'm inviting you, come today. Time is 8 a.m. Don't miss it. You will surely be blessed. So that means we're having two venues today. The one in the main auditorium of People's Club International Headquarters, Owerri Road, and another one in Christ Embassy, the Mega Auditorium, 66 Limca Road, Old Road, or in Onitsha. 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We have free buses from different locations to transport people to and fro. And so for more information, you can call us on 070-3300-4456. And you will get more details. Praise God.
Last two Sundays, we began sharing on the Holy Spirit. We've gone quite some distance on it, and you have received a lot. Praise God. And last Sunday, we got to a very special point. Last Sunday, Acts of the Apostles, chapter 4, from verse 10, it says, "Let it be known to you all and to all the people of Israel that by the name of Jesus Christ of Nazareth, whom you crucified, whom God raised from the dead, by him this man stands here before you." Oh, hallelujah. Last Sunday, we got to the point where Pastor Archie began to tell you that the Lord Jesus obeyed God. And because he obeyed God, God has highly exalted him and given him a name that is above every name. So, the name of Jesus is the name by which God does everything on earth. That's important. Sir, I heard you, Pastor. I'll say it again. I said the name of Jesus is the name through which God does anything on earth. No other name. It says, "Let it be known to you all and to all the people of Israel that by the name of Jesus Christ of Nazareth, whom you crucified, whom God raised from the dead." Hallelujah. So he was crucified on the cross, died, but God raised him from the dead. And he's alive today. He said, "By him, this man stands here before you whole." They just raised the cripple in the name of Jesus. He says, "This is a stone which was rejected by you builders, which has become the chief cornerstone." Next. "Nor is there salvation in any other, for there is no other name

shrine. They call you on phone and tell you that they brought your picture, blah, blah, blah, that you should come to Susu Shrine. Just say, in the name of Jesus, don't call me again. End the call and speak in tongues. That's the end of the matter. Don't go to any shrine to present yourself. Listen, if you are born again, if you are born again, a child of God, carry the Holy Ghost inside you. They don't even know what they are doing. Because if you choose to go there, you will scatter their shrine. Yeah. You enter there, say, I enter this shrine in the name of Jesus. Everything here destroyed. That's the end. But don't even go. It's a waste of time. Say they are inviting Jesus. You say, well, what is the name of the shrine? They will tell you, say, well, I'm in another shrine in the name of Jesus. There's no point coming there. Just don't answer them again. Start speaking in tongues. End the call. End of discussion. Nothing will happen. Don't be afraid. Don't even enter discussion. They will just start threatening you, trying to put fear. See, Bible says faith comes by hearing. Fear also comes by hearing. So Bible says guard your heart with all diligence. Because there are some things you don't need to hear. So the best thing, end the call. Block them and forget about it. Speak in tongues and go your way. Right? It's important. There's only one name to live on earth. What's that name? The name of Jesus. And that's the biggest name in the whole universe. No other name is the highest name. The most powerful name in the whole world. The whole universe. In heaven, on earth, and beneath the earth. So we live in the name of Jesus. And train yourself to use the name of Jesus. You know, some people, maybe baby Christians. Maybe something happened to you. Maybe you were walking and then you tripped on a stone. Say, Mama, what do you mean? You trip on and say, in the name of Jesus, heal. So I heard you pass. Yes. You hold your leg. Don't say, Mama, mo, Papa, mo. Don't say, in one loud. That is darkness. No. You hit your leg there. If you have to say anything, you say, Jesus, Kaya. If you have to say anything. But then, you put your leg there. Say, heal in Jesus' name. In the name of Jesus, heal. Even if it's bleeding, say, stop bleeding. Heal in Jesus' name. If pain in you, say, heal in Jesus' name. The name of Jesus, heal. Heal. Heal. That's good where you are. Good. Supernatural. Tell the person beside you, supernatural. Abarakane bindo. If you are in Christ, you don't know too. Christianity is not a religion. You are not helpless. You are not weak. If I go the highest or two, no one in there. You don't need any other one. In the name of Jesus. That's the biggest name. You live in that name. And that's the name through which God blesses you. And that's the name which God uses to do things on earth. And that's why the Holy Spirit was sent in the name of Jesus. Because everything God does, he does it through Jesus Christ. He does it in the name of Jesus Christ. Everything God does on this earth is done in the name of Jesus or is done through Jesus. So there's nothing from Mami Water. There's nothing from the river for you. Jesus is not going to give you anything from the river or from any shrine in the name of Jesus. So I'm hearing you, Pastor. So you don't find yourselves bringing devils into your life. All those things are devils. All of them. It doesn't matter the name. There's only one name. I want to read one more verse of scripture for you in Acts of the Apostles. You'll like it. Acts chapter 1 from verse 4. This is very important. Very, very important. Now, after his resurrection, after he resurrected, he told his disciples to come and meet him. And they came there, and being assembled together with them, he commanded them not to depart from Jerusalem, but to wait for the promise of the Father, which he said, you have heard from me. Next. For John truly baptized with water, but you shall be baptized with the Holy Spirit not many days from now. He was telling them, and they waited 40 days after his resurrection. Therefore, when they had come together, they asked him, saying, Lord, will you at this time restore the kingdom to Israel? Next verse. Look at his answer. And he said to them, it is not for you to know times or seasons which the Father has put in his own authority. There's a reason for that. This is what we are going to. He said, but you shall receive power when the Holy Spirit has come upon you. And you shall be witnesses to me in Jerusalem and in all Judea and Samaria and to the end of the earth. Look at that. You shall receive power. Somebody say power. Ike. When you receive the Holy Spirit. The Holy Spirit is the one that brings into your life the power of God.
The power to make wealth. I heard you, Pastor. What did you hear? Yes. Ogwego, neba. He said you shall receive power when the Holy Spirit has come upon you. Akanemego, neba. Power. The dynamic ability to cause changes. Power. So once you have received the Holy Spirit, you have received power. Once the Holy Spirit enters your body like that, ibutigike, because he came with the power. So that the power of God is no longer in heaven. Once you receive the Holy Spirit, the power of God is no more in heaven. The power of God is no more outside you. There is nothing like, may the power of the Lord come down. Hey, may the power of the Lord come down. From heaven come down. Hey, hey. Once you receive the Holy Spirit, you don't sing that song. He came with the power. The power is inside you now. So I heard you, Pastor. This is the power to make wealth. This is the power to live a healthy life. You will stop going to the hospital. There's nothing wrong with hospital. Hospital is good. Doctors are good. Well, today, man of God has told us of some evil doctors, right? Those who have brought the evil vaccine. So today, be careful, because some of them will know. What did you hear? Yeah, some of them will know. Ebanye, Ozu Kapata. So, they harvest organs. They take people's kidney, liver, different things. They sell them for money. Evil vaccination. So it's not every place that they say it's hospital that you enter. So I heard you, Pastor. That's very serious. The theory behind vaccination is a lie. That they will take a virus and weaken it and then inject you with it. It's a lie. What led us into that? You shall receive what? Power. Yeah. The power to live on earth. It's important. There is a power to live on earth. And that power comes into your life when you receive the Holy Spirit. It comes with power into your life. And once you have received this power, that is the only power you need for your life on earth. It will produce money. It will produce prosperity. It will produce health. It will produce all of God's blessings in your life. Complete. You don't need another power. That power from the Holy Spirit. That's the power that Jesus himself walked with. The same power. You remember when he was baptized by John in the Jordan. After he came out, the Holy Spirit came on him. That was when Jesus received power. That was the power he used to cast out devils, open blind eyes, raise the dead, make the lame to walk, multiply bread, command the wave and the sea to be still. And all the miracles Jesus performed, that is where he got his power from. So you too, once you receive the Holy Spirit, that same power that Jesus has is inside you. You are no more an ordinary person. You cannot be witchy. You cannot be cha-cha. You cannot be juju. Nobody can take your picture anywhere and anything will come out of it. They cannot take your name anywhere and anything will come out of it. They will only get into trouble. Yes, because the Holy Spirit is living in you now. So I heard you, Pastor. Anywhere anybody takes your name or your picture to, the moment they put your picture there and call your name, either the Holy Spirit will appear there and burn up the place, or an angel will appear there and burn up the place. Anywhere your name is mentioned, either the Holy Ghost will appear there or an angel will appear there and scatter the place. Anywhere your name is mentioned. So I heard you, Pastor. They talk of their evil mirror, they evil people and blind their eyes. Not you, not you. Once you have received the Holy Ghost, nothing will happen to you. Right there where you are, say, I do not fear. I refuse to fear. I'll never be a victim in life. This is reality. Yeah, you must use the power of the Holy Ghost to do your business. You sit in your shop, you are speaking in tongues. While you're waiting for customers, you are talking in tongues. Sometimes I see business people, traders, even people selling with barrow. They are in that kiosk corner.
Then they are playing game on their phone. I feel sorry for them. You see them with one tiny phone playing game or watching something. I said, can you imagine? You're not supposed to be playing game. Speak in tongues. Call customers. Use the power of your mind. See what you want to happen in that business that day and call it forth. Don't waste your time. You put your goods there. Then you sit down in one corner, looking at your phone, pressing your phone. They're engaging you. What are you watching there? Then customers are coming, passing your shop. Hey, big error. When you set up your goods, listen, remember, Jacob, you remember Jacob in the Bible? Who was Jacob? Son of Isaac, right? Yes. When he was in Laban's house, Laban was trying to cheat him. What happened? When him and Laban struck a deal, the Bible says, from that moment he struck a deal with Laban, every time the animals wanted to mate, the animals used to mate when they go to drink water. The Bible says Jacob cut mark on sticks, poplar sticks, and placed them there for the animals. So as they are mating, they'll be looking at that thing. He gave the animals what to be looking at while mating and drinking water. Then he himself was on one side. The Bible says he looked into heaven and saw with the eyes of his spirit that the animals were producing what he wanted them to produce. He was in one corner, but he looked into heaven and saw the animals. They were producing what he wanted them to produce. Then he put before the animals what he wanted them to produce. And what happened? The Bible says, as the animals were giving birth, they were giving birth to spotted, streaked, and sprinkled. Meanwhile, all those ones were for him. Laban said, no, let's change it, let's change it. They change it the other way. Anywhere they change it to, the man had a strategy. He will put those things there before the animals. And then he will be on one corner looking into the spirit and seeing them producing the same results. How can you go to a market and then you are gisting or playing games on your phone? You are there to use power. Use your power and direct all the customers to your shop. As others are looking at you, all those who are gisting and playing games, they will just notice that, what's going on? All the customers are coming to one shop from this side. This side, they are all going to one shop. They are looking at you. Say, nah, how the car, a wifi, Zafia. He said, oh, yes. About a makana, Zafia. Life is control. Life is control. Tell the person beside you, life is controlled. Don't live a life of chance. Life is controlled. Yes. And what you need to control life is the power of the Holy Spirit. Once you receive the Holy Ghost, you have received the power. Say, he gives you the power to make wealth. The power to be healthy, the power to be successful in life, the power to perform miracles, the power to live a supernatural life is the power of the Holy Spirit. Once you receive the Holy Spirit, you have received that power. The next thing for you, start speaking in tongues. Learn to speak in tongues. Start speaking in tongues. Speaking in tongues is very important for every Christian. And then be in church to learn the word of God. St. John's Gospel chapter 6 from verse 5. But now I go away to him who sent me. Jesus is speaking. I go away to him who sent me. And none of you ask me, where are you going? But because I have said these things to you, sorrow has filled your heart. Nevertheless, I tell you the truth. It is to your advantage. Did you see that? He said, it is to your advantage that I go away. Some people have said, I wish Jesus was still around today. No, if Jesus was still around today, the Holy Ghost would not be here. All of us will be going to Jerusalem to look for him. He said, it is to your advantage that I go away. It's better for you that I go away. For if I do not go away, the helper will not come to you. But if I depart, I will send him to you, the Holy Spirit. And when he has come, he will convict the world of sin and of righteousness and of judgment. Of sin because they do not believe in me. Of righteousness because I go to my Father and you see me no more. Of judgment because the ruler of this world is judged. Look at verse 12. I still have many things to say to you, but you cannot bear them now. Can you imagine that? What is he saying here? There are things. Listen, Christianity, there are mysteries in Christ. What did you hear? What did you hear? Tell me what you heard. Yes, there are mysteries in Christ. Christianity is not a religion. Only a joker. No. It's not a religion. It's not about denomination. There are things a man
will never know except that person receives the Holy Ghost. So any man or woman that doesn't have the Holy Ghost, it doesn't matter the number of DDD they have, Doctor of Divinity. Divinity, divinity without the Holy Ghost. Theology, theology without the Holy Ghost is religion and bondage. Because there are mysteries in the Bible that you will never know until you have the Holy Ghost. Look at what the Lord said to them. Give us back that scripture. See it for yourself. He said, I still have many things to say to you, but you cannot understand them now. You see it? There are things you can never understand until you receive the Holy Ghost. This is why the Holy Spirit is for every Christian. Don't delay to receive the Holy Spirit if you have not received it. And take your relationship with him very seriously. Look at it. I still have many things to say to you, but you cannot understand them now. You cannot bear them now. Go on. However, when he, the Spirit of truth, has come, he will guide you into all truth. Are you seeing it? It's the Holy Spirit that will guide you into the secrets of God, into the mysteries of God. So man, when you get the Bible, now tafufu noa, until you receive the Holy Spirit, who will show you what is inside that book. Next, look at it there. He, the Holy Spirit, is the one that will guide you into all truth. Then he says, for he will not speak on his own authority, but whatever he hears, he will speak. And he will tell you things to come. Can you imagine that? The Holy Spirit will reveal things to come to you. There's a lot to say about that. Things to come about God's plan. Things to come about your business. Things to come about your children. Things to come about your own future. Things to come. Next. He will glorify me. For he will take, look at it. He will take of what is mine and declare it to you. He will take what is mine and show it to you.

0: 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Also, we have succeeded in producing different well-processed and packaged herbal medicines under the best hygienic condition, which are approved by NAFDAC. Our offices are always open from Mondays to Saturdays between the hours of 8 a.m. to 6 p.m. Another thing you need to know about us is that you can only see our medication in our offices. 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

Wake man, if you put on for mortuary, all the dead body for wake from sleep. They can't pay. Oh yeah, carry your tambourine. Wear your dancing shoe. Make we enter the house of God with thanksgiving and praise this Sunday morning by 10 a.m. until Sunday.

0: Mas eu nunca tobu. 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
1: Moses chuzit and wa is bunyam man wa whatever when I'm tubuya Simons na tubuya moye nega for class in huni who's come more class ab Fizuka or Natia. 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Pam Abarenabo, Sawara Nati Bush and off go Evan and when I'm not seed. Last the money delta, Tata on Jeto Momoya. And my son
0: did that last morning.
1: Last morning, I'm going to watch in Ketata. That's it. 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A kero, last morning is a bomb matter. Ugo, Ogre, Guarabasa, 1990 in Alegos. Ndocha to New Year's Bugo. Ndocha to New Year's Bugo. I heard you didn't want in there. Why is Savannah that one? Ibuna Savabucano, Ibuna Data Bucamune, Zoku, and Anna match it together. 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I'm not to go Baragoba.
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0: ndine po ya zuriki nando
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0: you? 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All our bosses, the Bokibe, all for our career. I know Gani sign as
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0: said Real Madrid we need right back. 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Now why they buy Cucurella?
1: Cucurella and left back. Denzel Dumfries, where they sign a right back.
0: So left back and center back.
1: Yeah, they don't sign center back. They don't sign right back. Now they don't even sign left back. Yeah, Denzel Dumfries, him be right back. Ibrahima Konate in a center back, and now Cucurella in a left back.
0: We hear Real Madrid we want sign left back and especially if they.

0: Guardiola no go comot. Guardiola go even sign new contract extension with Manchester City. Yes, he no go come Madrid. While for Calafiori, we never really get any confirmation on that particular one.
1: Okay, thank you.
0: All right, thank you.
1: What about the midfield?
0: The midfield? Bernardo Silva. They don't agree deal.
1: What of Nico Paz?
0: No, Nico Paz. We never really get confirmation, but now Madrid player, we're doing a loan. If they won't call him back from the loan, they get the power to do him. Now they get the player.
1: Okay, thank you.
0: All right, thank you. Yes, for Nico Paz. Now Madrid gets Nico Paz. Now that player, they just send him on loan. Maybe forget game time for Issa Como. So if they feel say he don't improve, yes, say they will need person like him for next season. All they need you now to just call back the player and ain't go come based on say now that club player. Yeah, so German national team, Germany, they won't kill this Kurakao. Now look at how many goals you will see today. Hello, good evening.
1: Hello.
0: Good evening. Hello.
1: Hello, I'm from Ubiaja.
0: Okay, carry guy here. You welcome to the show.
1: I want to ask about Real Madrid center forward position.
0: They know they plan to sign any striker. Yeah, they know they plan to sign any striker. They didn't even call back Endrick on loan. So they get enough players in that particular position. Now midfield and defense, they want strengthen.
1: So who are going to play strike for next season?
0: They go make use of waiting they get. Now the coach go know who you go want play strike, whether na Mbappe or whether na Endrick. But they know they plan sign any striker this time. Unless maybe that one will come out in the coming days, but we never really hear say they define striker. Now midfield and defense, they actually want sign.
1: Oh, right. What about Osimhen move from Galatasaray?
0: Nothing like that currently. Yes, nothing like that. Osimhen, we never hear say he won't come out. He himself don't come out talk, say all those on are gossip, say he not go anywhere.
1: Okay, thank you very much.
0: Right, thank you. Yes, Osimhen's future, he don't come out self talk, say all those ones, say people they talk, because I get a statement where people say Eric Chobi make in one pre-match conference. You guys come clarify. Say, you know, they go anywhere. Currently, we know our footballers, our football be, not just footballers. If you talk, say, you know, go come out. Next week, Tuesday, they come out. So it's football, anything go fit happen. So we'll keep an eye on the future of Victor Osimhen. You better ain't go stay, or whether ain't go come out. But currently, he most likely will stay for Galatasaray for maybe another season. Well, yes, if you still keep the calls coming in this evening. Yes, Marco Correa to Real Madrid, the biggest transfer news right about now. You know, come up for Chelsea, based on what we've done here. 50 million euros, the price tag with Madrid will pay to sign the player. Madrid don't sign the Zendon Freeze. Madrid don't sign Ibrahima Konate. Madrid now, they don't sign Marco Correa. They also there on the verge of completing the signing of Bernardo Silva. And yes, they no go see stop for there. They still get one or two. They go see their plan sign before the transfer window go end. Hello, good evening.
1: Hello.
0: I did hear you.
1: Osimhen said for Hulu, I called back.
0: All right, go ahead.
1: Please, I want to know, do Madrid see another center back as a friend of Konate?
0: Yes, they see their plan.
1: Okay.
0: Yeah, they still plan to sign another center back.

0: Hello, good evening.
1: Yeah, good evening.
0: Good evening to you. You know where you call us from?
1: Yeah, my name is Big Joe. How am I
0: today? All right, Big Joe. Big Joe, welcome to the show. Chuck Mouth today, hey.
1: Where's Tengu, please? Spain.
0: Spain, okay. Might get that confirm it. The Spanish national team. Now, tomorrow. Tomorrow by 5 p.m. Yes, it's against Cape Verde.
1: Yeah. I watch it.
0: All right.
1: So what
0: is that?
1: Watch out for a classical this year. What goes around comes around. You see this year, I go bury them alive.
0: I'm actually go bury Baka.
1: You know somebody will really use ice in Basura right from time.
0: When the times have changed though. No be that year again. We know the 2012 again. No, I just let you know, see. Yes, I let you know, see, times don't change. Yes, the Barcelona of yesterday, then with the Barcelona of today, that Barcelona will be, say, 2013, will Mourinho be dominate? They will be the same team again. And Mourinho, maybe he's not the same coach again. Maybe he's still the same coach in terms of quality coaching. We'll go see. Next season, no fight again. 2 months from now, when you go Shelley, you go know how it be.

0: Yes, 93.7 was Obi FM. We'll stay take calls. Hello, good evening.
1: Good evening.
0: Good evening to you.
1: Sunny calling from
0: all right, go ahead, my brother. Hey.
1: Let me sign in from Arsenal.
0: Arsenal, not yet. Not yet.
1: Okay. Please, if you people want to talk to Arteta, you tell him to sign forward. We don't have wingers.
0: What do you do, Martinelli, Trossard?
1: We lost that match against PSG.
0: But when I get wingers, what do you do, Trossard, Martinelli, Madueke, Saka, all those players when I get? You know, they enough.
1: No, we don't have any wingers now.
0: These people I mentioned, what do
1: you do? No, no. Who?
0: Saka, Martinelli,
1: no,
0: Trossard, Madueke.
1: Those ones are fed now.
0: They be waiting. They don't fit.
1: They don't fit. Okay,
0: people will carry you in a Premier
1: they
0: League.
1: They don't wash like cloth, I tell you.
0: And now them carry you in a Premier League this season. Now they don't fit.
1: That doesn't mean anything now. Watch out that final against PSG.
0: So because of one bad game, now they don't fit.
1: Yes. Huh?
0: Because of one bad game, all those players don't fit.
1: They're not good again, I think.
0: They're not good again.
1: They're not good.
0: Okay.
1: The Trossard is not in his form now. But
0: Trossard will score goal for now against West Ham. We're up in a win league. You know good again. Arsenal fans, they forget things fast too. Now the problem. Now the problem with Arsenal fans.
1: Gabriel Jesus too. All of them. Those set of people.
0: All right. You see the problem where I give Arsenal fans. They forget things fast. If you do good today. Arsenal fans now, then be say if you do 99 good, you go see the main one. Trossard always score goal against West Ham, way up in a win league. Now don't forget that one now, they talk say you don't feed. All the Martinelli and Saka Madueke, where they help on us so far. Now when I say they don't feed, now I want new players. Arsenal fans, now so it be. You know, it's easy to carry this league when I carry you. Now the people we carry on for when I want to lose goddamn. Hello, good evening. Hello.
2: Yes.
0: Good evening.
2: I want to speak about World Cup.
0: Your name, I want you to call us from first.
2: Yes, I'm Austin, yes. All right,
0: Austin, go ahead.
2: Speak about World Cup.
0: Talk, I hear you.
2: Hello. Yes.
0: Go ahead.
2: World Cup, about what you said, what I'm missing. We're going to join the World Cup because situation in Nigeria, you know, we're getting out of hand. Sometimes you manage to buy fuel, and you cannot starve yourself with like continue going and buy fuel. You know, starving. There are two problems we are facing. You suffer to get the money to buy fuel, but you want to watch the match midnight. you think about the pain you are passing through. So this World Cup started. Since this world came in now, no life on our side now. We're struggling to, as we are speaking now, we're using the rate now. You know how much fuel is costing Nigeria now? The problem of Nigeria now, I don't know where we're going in this country. But the problem came into height every day. So that is the problem. We're not enjoying the World Cup. Because I think there's light. You can wake up 2 a.m., manage and watch the match. Are you with me?
0: I'm with you.
2: No light. Can you come out? I think put that generator outside. People come and see the director. Maybe that's how you

0: now, everything. How can you do all these things? Maybe you're in hunger midnight because you're not in gas to cook. You see, what this is, the society, the government are not setting matters. So that is why Nigeria find it difficult to qualify, because our government is already failure. They are not well organized. Nigeria is supposed to be there now.
1: Yeah.
0: Look at what South Africa are playing. Because of the government of Nigeria not too organized, things are getting bad. You see, we need prayer. So this country is getting another damnation now without being changed. So my brother, that is the situation we are in. We are not enjoying the World Cup. Sorry, thank you very much.
1: Okay, thank you for that one.
0: Remain blessed.
1: I remain blessed too. Every small thing. Yes, the last caller. Important heart. Be smart to the apple for Issa Ninja. Oh, yes, we'll go back to the phone lines. Hello, good evening.
2: Good evening, I'm about sports.
1: Who is Zanda? Now, who is here?
2: Who is Zanda, man?
1: I hear you, my brother. Welcome to the show.
2: This is Ali Aliu, calling from Kogi State to local government.
1: From Kogi, all the way. My brother, welcome to the show.
2: I'm your fan, serious.
1: Wow.
2: I'm here for you.
1: Welcome to the show.
2: Salasala, let's go carry the GVC. Now, enough, let's show where they come. Everything where they talk to everybody. It's what made the thing happen again. 2030, we won't watch for World Cup. Make one of faith. Make me carry, go collect the GVC.
1: Alright.
2: For me, for Barcelona, they never signed any striker.
1: They never signed any player, sir. They even want to sell some of their players.
2: Okay. All those Madrid fans, when they say they want Benny Barcelona alive, may they come now.
1: All right.
2: Come out now.
1: All right.
2: And the time where Mourinho come there, prime Mourinho, where he come there, you collect now. You collect our duty. Maybe you don't see anybody. Today they borrow another year now. Today. You Catalan. Well done, my brother.
1: Thank you, my brother, for calling. Yes, man, for letting you know, this one, it never happened before. Yes, Curacao don't score. They don't equalize against Germany 1-1. Their first goal ever in their first match ever for Inside World Cup. Believe me, you, Curacao, they the ball. Nobody say them, say. Curacao, they play ball. Believe me. They don't be impressive for this game. Yes, they don't be very, very impressive. The first couple of minutes, first 20 minutes for inside this game, they done the show work in Zander. Okay, the VAR, I believe, they've been in the check for something, but they don't cancel that one. We got to go sell small markets. The phone lines, they blink. I know, say you want to still talk. Small minutes, you go sell small market, we'll come back, go back to the take calls. Yes, the World Cup talking, and also the transfer news. Just wait small for me. We'll come back after this small. Short break.

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I not get money to recharge. 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And you not get money to solve.

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0: 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Odi Zander, yes, Adeyeso. Hey, 6:27 p.m. For Inside the Studios. Yes, we still talk all the matter, whether not World Cup to read, whether not transfer news, you want to call, give your own opinion. Adeyeso, I will pick a call even for Jan for Inside the Show. 25 minutes gone, Germany versus Curacao, 1-1. Yes, Curacao, their first game ever for Inside the World Cup. They don't score their first goal. Beautiful goal from a beautiful team. Maybe we'll go back to the phone lines. Hello, good evening. Okay. Hello, good evening. Hello. Hello, good evening. Welcome to the show.
1: Yeah, please, my name is Sunday. I'm calling from Delta State.
0: Okay, Sunday, welcome. Go ahead, Eddie. Hey.
1: There's one thing I want to find out. It's about Barcelona. I'm a Barcelona fan. I want to find out how many players they have signed. Because I had also only Gordon.
0: They never signed any player. Barcelona never. Okay, only Gordon. Anthony Gordon, yeah. Anthony Gordon, I did the pair with him.
1: Anthony Gordon.
0: Yeah.
1: Okay, thank you very much.
0: All right, thank you too. Hello, good evening. Yes, Barcelona, now only Anthony Gordon they don't sign, 80 million euros, no be small money. Yes, even Marcus Rashford, he don't return to Man U. They still they discuss, yes, whether they go fee send them back on loan to Barcelona, because Manchester United no need them. They no even want them. Yes, they no want the player. So even if Barca no go sign them on loan, they go find another club where they go sell, give them to. Hello, good evening.
2: Hello, my friend, it's me, Alan Madrid, Big Joe.
0: Big Joe, welcome back.
2: To all the Basar people, that's Basar, I will call you. I bet that you go hold the money for us, 10,000.
0: For what?
2: For me, for Real Madrid to win, what can I win? Well, I'm 100% sure that I'm going to beat them. I'm going to bury them alive. I mean, they tell you.
0: Since you never start, though, you don't the.
2: And yes, not the best, not the best.
0: Yeah. Para the body, Abby. Hello, good evening.
3: Yeah, Zander, good morning. Good evening.
0: Good evening. Who they call me?
3: Yeah, Liverpool manager. Calling you from Oka.
0: Liverpool manager, welcome to the show. Go ahead.
3: Yeah. First, I want to ask this commentator we use that you guys they give. They think, oh, this time they think, oh, they work again. Because I expect that, you know, say this match now, this World Cup, you know, they like Premier League, this match side, well, they know they too like to show. And this commentator, now they help me. So, like, since that first one, we. Jiggy give the commentator.
0: Okay.
3: I mean, the plan all day like that again.
0: We go do something about that.
3: Please, I beg, more do something because it's here done the miss and too much. That is
0: we go do something about that. I go reach out.
3: Another, another thing to say, this transfer for Liverpool, how far they get anything waiting they show up.
0: Only the manager currently, we say they don't sign new manager, Iraola.
3: Okay. I mean, you say get one guy for Albilez.
0: Yes. That one, many people I don't need that player now. Now the issue, PSG itself don't follow us. They follow Liverpool. They fight for the player. So
3: would you like me? Wouldn't I go advise?
0: Hello.
3: Wouldn't I go advise Liverpool their management with the coach? We say make you no go put eye for big players. If he no need pressure, because if he need make pressure day for his head, make him go sign big player now. Too much player again. Now he go no. Okay, what's Liverpool? Those players where they Liverpool them good. Now just add one defender and the midfielder. It's okay. Our forward they okay. Even we get all these young boys. See that Ngumora, that guy and another feature for Liverpool. So I would advise him make you no go. They put eye for big player. If people put eye for that guy too much, where they live him. Even for Premier League, yeah, you get one guy winning like Yakuba Minting for Brighton. That guy, if he teach and ball very well, he will play good football. Just like he never get good coaching. That's why you go see all these chances when they miss. The guy good.
0: Yeah.
3: Yes.
0: All right.
3: So now my advice for him be that. Thank you very much.
0: Thank you to my brother. Yes, for Liverpool. Liverpool, they don't sign new manager. They also won't sign replacement for Mohamed Salah for that right wing. And the man will be say Liverpool they plan to use as a replacement for Salah now. Yann Diomand, yes, now Ivory Coast player, income from Cote d'Ivoire, and Naim being win the best young player in the Bundesliga last season. That guy, if you watch that guy, if you never watch that guy play, Ivory Coast go play later today, but at 12 a.m. Try watch that guy, he go play for the national team. Very, very beautiful player, that guy, better baller. Now, why Liverpool? They won't actually try see if they go fit sign that guy. Maybe they go use replace for Mohamed Salah. But now the problem is, say other clubs don't they hide that player. Yes, even PSG now. PSG now they be the front runner to sign that guy now. We know say PSG in a big club now, so any player go on come PSG compared to Liverpool currently, based on saying them be the champions of Europe. So Liverpool will really find them hard to complete the signing of that player. Now, why they feel also go for Bradley Bakula from PSG? But yes, we'll go back to the phone and take calls. Hello, good evening.

0: Hello, good evening.
1: Hello.
0: Good evening.
1: Osani Esefu Murumi, I called back.
0: All right, go ahead.
1: I've been here saying Mohamed Salah contacting agents, saying, you know, we'll come up for Liverpool again.
0: No, nothing like that.
1: Oh.
0: Yeah.
1: What of the current match now? How many?
0: 1-1. Germany versus Curacao.
1: Oh, they not cancel that goal.
0: They not cancel one.
1: Everyone make Curacao win or draw.
0: If it's still possible, 32 minutes. The match still
1: on. Just defend the Arsenal.
0: All right. Hello, good evening.
2: Zanga.
0: Good evening to you, my brother.
2: I'm fine. Sanda, I'm calling for a great place again.
0: Welcome. Go ahead. Did I hear you?
2: Now your brother, you know, maybe bet 10,000. You know, the final class go na Saudi, ba?
0: What you talk?
2: Remember, you know,
0: no say El Clasico,
2: the first
0: El Clasico
2: na Saudi.
0: Okay.
2: From there, we'll go to the first.
0: All right, yes, 93.7 also BFM, your Chukman station, studio on top. Yes, we talk transfer news, we talk World Cup action. A lot of games don't happen for inside the World Cup. More games still to come. Germany versus Curacao, that one day life, 1-1, 33 minutes gone. Yes, Felix Mecha, now he scored the first goal for the German team. Before Curacao, the second smallest nation ever. The second smallest nation ever. They don't even reach 1 million. They don't reach 500,000. But yes, they play the World Cup for inside the United States of America. Comencia, the name of the

0: end. But surprisingly, Curacao, you don't score one. Nicola is draw currently 1-1 for inside the first half, 34 minutes gone. Hello, good evening. Hello, good evening. Welcome to the show.
1: Thank you very much. This is Jude all the way from Unzam.
0: All right, Jude, welcome to the show. Shabali Chukmao, to the hear you.
1: Okay, thank you very much. I want to first of all react on the absence of Nigerians in this World Cup. Mm. You know, what distorts Nigeria is tribalism. Because we have talented players, almost more than 2 or something million people. So they used to zone it, not East and West. So, even if not apart from tribalism, they would have...
0: Hello? Okay. I don't really believe I know when I say my thoughts not aligned with the last caller, obviously. No one may start to talk, there is that side, because I know say that one a very, very sensitive issue. But we may go back to the phone and stay calls. Hello, good evening.
1: Good evening.
0: Good evening to you.
1: Happy Sunday.
0: Happy Sunday to you too, my brother. Welcome to the show.
1: Thank you, Joyce of Ray Chooks, calling you from Algeria.
0: Chooks calling me from where?
1: I'm here.
0: Okay, welcome to the show. Chook Mouth, we hear you.
1: I believe they are going to defeat Germany.
0: Alright, thank you for your prediction. Hello, good evening.
2: Yeah, Zenda.
0: What are you?
2: Yeah, please, sorry, the Liverpool manager, call back again.
0: Go ahead, quickly.
2: This England match, I would like you to help me with the day and the time.
0: Alright, no, I'll manage myself. Watch out. Well, I'll let you know about that one now.
2: Okay.
0: Alright.

0: yes, for England, England will play on Wednesday. Yes, and I try to see this now, Wednesday, if I'm not mistaken, on the 17th of June, by 9 p.m. Big, big match, England versus Croatia by 9 p.m. And when that one will happen. But yes, we don't see another goal for inside that game between Germany and Krakow. The German team don't score. The defender, Schlotterbeck, from the corner, he don't score. Hello, good evening. Yes, yeah, so that same Wednesday, Argentina go play by 2 a.m. versus Algeria. Yes, and Austria versus Jordan by 5 a.m. before Portugal versus DR Congo go happen by 6 p.m. on Wednesday. So on Wednesday we get 1, 2, 3 big matches. Yes, with three big nations: Argentina, Portugal, England, and Croatia. Hello, good evening.
1: Yeah, my friend, it's me, Ala Madrid.
0: Ala Madrid.
1: See, England, just England and noisemaker. The best league is La Liga. Forget to. England and noisemakers, you know them because of the media. That Liverpool manager is asking of England. That is as England won Euro. Spain won Euro back to back. Thank you.
0: All right. No, maybe we'll enter that conversation because, yes, different talking points go there for that particular conversation, talking about which league better pass, or which league is more competitive or has better players. Because

polls, we talk about transfer news and the FIFA World Cup action. Yes, for a lot of people, they don't complain about the time difference for this particular World Cup. Bear with them. You know, get within the field do in a natural occurrence. Yes, the entire world know if you get the same time zone. Now, the same way these Americans and the Asians, they suffer to watch the Premier League. Yes, Premier League time, they favor Nigerians, but Premier League time, no, they favor them. So, what kind of Premier League matches could happen for early momo for that side? Some could happen for middle of the night. But based on the love of the ball, of the game, they are weak. Now, our own turn to burn the midnight candle. For the people, we go feed them. Because this now once in 4 years. Once this World Cup go, it will wait again to the next 4 years for Portugal, Spain, and Morocco, the next host nations for the competition. So just bear with the time, because the last World Cup we've been there for inside Qatar, it be also no favor them. Yes, talking about the Asian countries and the South and North American countries. Yes, we get the same time zone. We defend from our own time. Because a lot of people obviously don't complain about the time difference for games. Just today, yes, I've been struggling to watch the 2 a.m. game between Australia and, between Scotland and Haiti. But I've been trying to run. But the 5 a.m. game, I mean, they had to keep up with the Australia versus Turkey. Yes, so a lot of games will be happening around that particular kind of time. And you also no go blame FIFA for putting those games in those time, because playing under this game now between Germany and Curacao now for under scorching heat in the afternoon in the US, but those games where they happen by 2 a.m. 5 a.m. now evening time, so the temperature the day lower and cooler and more conducive for the players to play well, at least sake of say some for don't come down by that particular time. But we'll keep on taking calls on the show. 93.7, also BFM. Football Republic, now the show.

We will go sell small market. Yes, I guess small market where we guys go sell. When we come back, we'll go back to the phone lines. Yes, and also talking about more of the transfer news we will see than the pop up small small for inside the studio. 93.7 also BFM. We still here, so we'll come back.

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0: Enugu Air, don't begin direct flight from Enugu to Kano. This one no be say, you go first fly Enugu to Abuja, then Abuja to Kano. Mbano, for Enugu Airlines, na Enugu to Kano direct, Kano to Enugu direct. No stopping, no waiting.
1: Baba, this one a massive update like this. This one a different form

7 2 1 0 4. 0 8 0 6 8 1 0 2 2 8 1. 0 7 0 6 3 1 7 2 1 0 4. In Isaiah 54 verse 17, which says that no weapon fashion against Saul shall prosper. 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The Lord will fight for you, and you shall hold your peace and remain at rest. 15, we're seeing. The Lord said to Moses, why do you cry to me? Tell the people of Israel to go far away. 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

0: E no matter wetin your love language be, waso be a dey there. If na act of service, waso be a dey do am. 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If na gifts, with our plenty plenty giveaway, waso be a dey do am. If na physical touch, unko, you know we dey.
1: I beg. 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
2: What's all do for you?
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0: 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Please stay tuned.
1: Country people, that thing don't land for we side. Waiting with the go find for Sokoto don't contact Dagdiba inside our Sokoto.
2: Yes, so
1: the Obunge herbal medicine practitioner don't contact Dagdiba
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3: I dare stand number eight. Stand number eight. My phone number is 090-66-20-02-30.
1: And so waiting can be your home problem. Where we say you don't carry waka, go different places where you know they get solutions. China, this is where we say you don't build upstairs for your body. I've been not the one where they come small, small. Make I tell you, cassava where you wash, we no Greek clean. Not because you never send them go river. So therefore, any kind of yama disease where they worry you for body. So the one we call the sweep me for body, we say, then get better machine where then go take check you. So make you carry your problem, make you not shame, make you not delay.
3: Please, don't die in silence. I dare stand number eight. Stand number eight. Hello and welcome to the program. My name is Ademiraku, aka Baba Fire Down and Stay Long, the King of Manpower. I dare stand number eight. Stand number eight. My phone number is 090-66-20-02-30. I would like to discuss about man-related problems. These issues always cause misunderstanding between man and woman during inner room matters. There are many things that cause this problem, such as long and short-term infection. For example, like Staphylococcus aureus, gonorrhea, syphilis, prostate gland enlargement, and chemicalized drugs, which is dangerous to our health. Please, if you are a man, always do your body test properly from a healthcare giver. Good for man-related problems, such as poor performance in man, weakness of organ, prostate, waist and back pain, correction of 1 to 2 minutes ejaculation, absence of semen in man, enlargement of organ in man up to standard form. No matter how far or how many places you have tried to treat yourself without answer, always have hope. I am a man with elderly experience. I had this man issue before, but with this research of herbal medicine, Fire Down and Stay Long, I am now a complete man. But I didn't forget that this issue can make a man not to bear fruit after marriage. A problem shared is a problem solved. A lot can cause problems like long-term infection, taking hard drugs, excess sugar in the body, known as diabetes pie, hypertension, abnormal urinating, pus coming out of urination, which is also known as urinary tract infection, prostate. All this can affect your sperm or semen, making it to be watery, and cause or hormonal imbalance in both men and women. Sometimes over labor, stroke, and many more things. That is why it is good to always go for checkup from an expert. My dear listener, you can't fight sickness and disease with AK-47. It's only to seek for help from an expert as a real man. To become a strong man and enjoy your beautiful woman, it is not only to buy clothes, cars, and give your wife money without good performance. Your wife will not respect you anymore because she needs you more than anything to be an active man. You that have big body, small engine, infection can cause these issues. Chief Ademiraku, the King of Manpower, at stand 8, stand 8. My phone number now, 090-66-20-02-30. Again, 090-66-20-02-30. Bye-bye for now.
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5: Today we go talk about infection problem. 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The leading one are bacteria where they cause skin infection and it make them difficult for both man and woman to get fruit of the womb, especially if it don't take for their body for long without treatment. Too much sugar for body, stress, and person where small thing will make him mind jump, and even lifestyle factors like alcohol abuse, too much smoking, or even drug abuse feel make man fail to stand well in front of him partner when it comes to man and woman interaction. When this infection enter inside man body, it go affect veins for man body and the vein where they meet for man center body, and such a man will be unable to perform in duty like a real man. Quick before the man start anything, game is over. 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Madam Grace of God, aka Mama Solution, day for star number one. Stand number one. You free reach Mama Solution for 090-20-06-3098. This bacteria they spread when person make direct contact with another person where you get them, or you share underwear or contaminated objects. It they cause itching for different parts of the body, especially private areas. It go fit affect your bone and it fit cause plenty other diseases because this bacteria they produce toxic chemicals for body where go fit cause small rashes or boils where go fit give way for other sexual transmitted diseases. When these bacteria sit down well for inside your body, person go begin they want vomit all the time, and now person go come up from toilet, he won't go back again. He go drink water water quick, but throat go still dey dry. You no go dey understand how your stomach go dey do you inside, especially your lower abdomen. And sometimes you go dey experience pain. Peace self go be wahala. You go come on small with a lot of discomfort, not like the day before. And sometimes you go dey pepper you. The urine no go good for eyes. It no go good for nose. The color go change.
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0: 10. My phone number na 080-2961-3583. I call him again, yo. 080-2961-3583. Now, maybe the king of vein, bone, and muscle problem. For any kind of bone and vein problem, this vein, bone, and muscle, now the major pillar where all of us as human beings need to carry out our daily activity. Now, it be the connection, structure, and the road where blood they pass in our body. If anything happen to them and we not take care of them very well, it go cause many problems like pain, stiffness, cramp to that part of the body, and it go make the affected area useless. I mean that part no go function very well. My listener, which challenges you they face? Now inside bone, vein, abina the muscle, it they give you serious pain and you no go feel carry out your daily activity, both home and in the office. Even to praise God na problem. You go get heavy breathing, abnormal heartbeat. After small work, you go the breathe, and your shirt go the mess sound. Baba Iroko, the king of vein, bone and muscle. Therefore, stand number 10. I say stand number 10. My phone number na 080-2961-3583. Again, 080-2961-3583. Many people not feel waka from one pole to another without walking stick. Some day for wheelchair because of this problem. Some they suffer hotness, peppish, pain, joint waist pain, and general body pain. You not feel bend down to pick something for granted. Some now your hand and your leg go they swell up. I be your hand and your leg they shake, which then they call Parkinson. Some not feel wear shoe again. If you wear shoe, your slipper go they come off for your leg. Some they battle with stroke. Don't worry. Baba Iroko there for you. I there for stand number 10. I said stand number 10. My phone number na 080-2961-3583. This vein, if it affects your body, you not go feel do well as man where you be. Whether you don't take some hard drug in the past, where it can't affect your vein, you not be a red well. Don't worry. I there for stand number 10. Don't waste time.
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1: aka Mr. Stop Using Eyeglasses and See Well.
2: I dey stand three for the herbal show where they shelling now for inside Agofuri Motor Park by Coca Asaba, Delta State. My phone number na 0802-654-2163. 0802-654-2163.
1: Why people they call me the king of eye service? Now because I they handle all eye wahala, and now from my grandpapa I get them. Nine be the work where we they do for our family to challenge any kind of eye problem. I be elder, we don't see many things for life. I know they give you anything where you go to drop for inside your eyes. Waiting be those things where you they feel for your eyes. Your eye they scratch you, I be you know they see where, especially for night. You go to see rainbow every time. You know they see the mark where they for your hand. Sometimes now accident they cause this kind of eye wahala. Sometimes if now by belay people, when no one see good thing reach your gomot, you know they see clear. I bring the water, go they draw from your eyes every time. Where go they give you headache, and you no go sleep for night. Sometimes self, you no go know which one be 500 naira, I be na 100 naira. Whether your eye problem na glaucoma, cataracts, pterygno, short sight, double vision, I be na eye poison, I beg you. No, see don't look, make you die for silence. Always they go for expert hand, go check your eye condition. And if any medicine where you take, no give you peace of body, can't reach 5 hours. I beg my brother, make you no use them again. Just waka, go see person with Sabi treats eye problem. Remember, say, my name na Togo Man, the king of eye service, aka Mr. Stop Using Eyeglasses and See Well. I dare stand three for the herbal show where they shelling now for inside Agofuri Motor Park by Coca Asaba, Delta State. Make sure, say, them check your eye well before they give you any medicine. I get this kind of eye wahala before, but now go power and research where I do well, help me overcome. I beg, Papa, Mama, no, see, don't look, make your eye spoil you. This wahala no go allow you enjoy life at all. You no go fit go anywhere. You no go fit ride moto. Infection wey don't pay for body fit cause this wahala for your eyes. Remember say, na eye will fit use make money to see better tomorrow. I get computer. Why go carry test every 5 person where first waka come my stand every day free of charge. That power will make water enter coconut where nobody sabi go make you see clear. We know they put anything inside.

0: eye wahala. Soap water where they enter eye fit cause eye wahala. Plenty, plenty things fit cause this problem. Now, make I the advice say, make you the go see person where sabi eye treatment to test your eyes to know what cause your eye wahala. Not forget say, I dey stand three and my name na Togoman, the king of eye service, aka Mr. Stop Using Eyeglasses and See Well. We know say the eye be the oga pata pata for body because without the eye, you no go feel waka alone, go anywhere. All eyes wahala go better and you go see well again. Papa and mama, we go sure see better tomorrow. Amen. Unado.
1: You are welcome to this health enlightenment program brought to you by Baba Flusher, aka Infection Master. Listener, I would like to talk about pie, infections, and general matters that are attached to it, plus the causes. As we all know, too much sugar and undigested foods can cause pie. This pie is divided into many areas, such as internal pie, hemorrhoid pie, which can affect both man and woman, making them unable to defecate easily, feeling pain with something like catarrh coming out from the anus during the toilet, stomach pain, stomach noise, back pain, waist pain, which can cause a lot. Please always see an expert for your health related challenges.
2: Baba Flusher, aka Infection Master, I tanda griba for stand number 11. Stand number 11 at this ongoing herbal fair inside Agofo Motor Park by Coca at Saba Delta State. My telephone number is 080-674-38803.
1: Look, if this pie stays inside body for a long time without treatment, it can cause man-related challenges, which will not allow the man to answer his name as a real man. Experiencing poor performance, quick ejaculation, and loss of feeling for woman. Frequent urination, quick release during man and woman affair, hotness of the body, bitterness in your mouth always. And you will be mad, your bananas too short, like say you'll be under 8 months. This time, now your opportunity for you to see me at stand number 11. My phone number now, 080-674-38803. Please, always try to go for body test to know much more about your body system. And we...

0: in the body system for both man and woman. Moreover, this pipe and infection can cause pains during urination, coming out of whitish substance from the private part of the body, shaking of hands and legs as if there is no more blood in the body system, eating in the private part or all over the body. What is pap or low sperm count for men? For women, this is your self-notes. Irregular monthly cycle, storage of menstruation without reaching the menopause age, dark in color discharges from the private part of the body due to high level of sugar, infection, and some chemicalized foods that we consume day by day, and many more women-related issues. Always try to go for your body checkup from the expert. 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I am old man with senior man experience. Nothing under the sun they move me anymore, because I have had this man's related issues before now, but I am now okay as an active man. Don't let your sweetheart carry your food, go meet anyone, because of your inability to perform well as a real man. Don't forget, my name
1: 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I dey for stand number 11 inside Agofo Motor Park by Coca at Saba Delta State. Bye for now.
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